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Here comes a Tupelo. 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

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Yeah, yeah, yeah.

0: cooperation.
1: Thanks for cooperation. Thanks for cooperation. Thanks for cooperation. Thanks for cooperation.
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